North Street North, Edgerton Highlands, Behavioral Emergency, Cross Street, Mount Vernon Avenue East, and Schoonman Avenue East, on fire off score, time 1902, Medic 311, 2024 to Solo Street North, Edgerton Highlands, Behavioral Emergency, Cross Street, Mount Vernon Avenue East, and Schoonman Avenue East, on fire off score, time 1902.

Oakdale Station 2AF, respond to 6740 29th Street North, PD requesting routine, scene secure on arrival for mental health eval, time is 1904.

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1: 1909?
3: Fire. 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Choking. Cross streets. 16th Avenue East and 17th Avenue East. Box 442. On fire off 4. Time 1908.

Medic 942, 3556 Glen Oaks Court, Behavioral Emergency, Cross Streets, No Cross Street, and Glen Oaks Avenue, Box 324, on fire off 4, time 1909. Medic 942, 3556 Glen Oaks Court, Behavioral Emergency, Cross Streets, No Cross Streets, and Glen Oaks Avenue, Box 324, on fire off 4, time 1909.

0: status? And 3923, it sounds like they're starting compressions.
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Rescue 540, 2621 McKnight Road North, Choking, Cross Streets, 16th Avenue East, and 17th Avenue East, Box 442, on Fire Ops 4, Time 1912, Rescue 540, 2621 McKnight Road North, Choking, Cross Streets, 16th Avenue East, and 17th Avenue East, Box 442, on Fire Ops 4, Time 1912. Medic 322, 2621 McKnight Road North, Choking, Cross Streets, 16th Avenue East, and 17th Avenue East, Box 442, on Fire Ops 4, Time 1912. Medic 322, 2621 McKnight Road North, Choking, Cross Streets, 16th Avenue East, and 17th Avenue East, Box 442, on Fire Ops 4, Time 1912.

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0: Just having you stay for a second.

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ALS response for a seizure. Time is 19:15.

Tyler's information on a driving complaint. You saw on Highway 36 at Lake Elmo. 5-minute time delay. It was a large silver SUV licensed King Robert and 087, which comes back to a gray Chevy Suburban out of Stillwater. They were swerving in and out of the lanes, almost hit the side barrier. Information at 1916.

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0: 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It'll be apartment 323.
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0: 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Brush did not go in service. 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
1: Just respond to the area of that. Well, first I call. I just got a hit on Tom William Mary 076, was getting off on 36, heading south on Edgerton. Looks like there's a counselor on it, just for checking welfare for a suicide party.

Oakdale Station, 1AF, respond to Peaceful Lodge, 6630 Hudson Boulevard North, room 202, on a VLS ball. Time is 1934.

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2: Hey, Port Captain 4, I'm in the area. 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

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A black Challenger was trying to road rage with our caller. Parties are now separated. Westbound 94 before the 494 exit. Information at 1954.

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0: Cosmetics and Route 1801 Jarvis. It's apartment 317 for a resident that slipped but is not injured at 2000.
1: Route 321, 1801 Jarvis Avenue East, Carefree Cottages of Maplewood, fall injury, cross street, Jarvis Court East, and Right Bear Avenue North, box 441, on fire ops 4, time 2000. Medic 321, 1801 Jarvis Avenue East, Carefree Cottages of Maplewood, fall injury, cross street, Jarvis Court East, and Right Bear Avenue North, box 441, on fire ops 4. Time 2000.
0: Here 1634 9th Street. There is a dumpster fire.
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1: 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Engine 915 and medic 911. 1634 9th Street. Rubbish fire, Cross Street, Honor Lake Road, and Weber Street, box 140, on fire off 5, time 2000.

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1: 2, this is Fire at 661 Village Drive. There's an oven that is smoking.
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0: Welfare check, area of Lavender and McCubbin. There's a male that's been wandering in the street talking to himself, going in and out of the porta potty for the last hour. White man on this 40 is 5'10", wearing no shirt, and black pants. He has one black shoe on.
2: 84, I'll advise. I think that's a county park, so I'll check.
0: Copy. Meanwhile, I'll show you clear left squad, traffic.
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Medic 611, 3080 Old Highway 8 North, Edison Apartments, unconscious, cross street, Highway 88, and Old Highway 8 North, box 363, on Firehouse 4, time 20:05, Medic 611, 3080 Old Highway 8 North, Edison Apartments, unconscious, cross street, Highway 88, and Old Highway 8 North, box 363, on Firehouse 4, time 20:05.

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1: Assist medic at 3080 Old Highway 8 in apartment 307 at Edison Apartments. 35-year-old female. She passed out. She is also highly intoxicated.
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0: Engine 520, 2039 Avenue East, Cedar View Commons, Apartment Incident, Cross Street, Aerial Street North, and 7th Street North, Box 442, on fire off 5, time 2017, Engine 520, 2039 Avenue East, Cedar View Commons, Apartment Incident, Cross Street, Aerial Street North, and 7th Street North, Box 442, on fire off 5, time 2017.
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0: Medic 610, 2600 Yale Street North, the Preserve at Roseville, 6 person, Cross Street, Overlook Ave West, and County Road C West, Box 431, on fire off score, time 2030, Medic 610, 2600 Yale Street North, the Preserve at Roseville, 6 person, Cross Street, Overlook Ave West, and County Road C West, Box 431, on fire off score, time 2030.
1: You told me clear. I'll replace 15. I'm in the area.
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3: 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I'll replace 5-4 and the 911. 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

50 cars. Information on a driving complaint, westbound 62, exited Hiawatha. Looking for a silver Nissan small SUV, license Sam Robert X-Ray 215, which comes back to a 2020 Nissan Rogue Silver, and they were cutting people off in and out of traffic, making hand gestures. Information at 2041.

0: 5.
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0: It's going to be the Ross store. Female selling items in a laundry basket has a history of this customer leaving with the items. She's been in the store for over an hour. It's going to be a Hispanic female, late 20s or 30s, wearing a white t-shirt and gray shorts.
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1: 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You can show me out.
0: 5-4, you're clear?
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0: 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The male who was involved with that stalled vehicle is now requesting a 21 from you.
1: Copy.
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1: Fox 33, on fire off 5, time 2046, SBM VHE, 7787 Long Lake Road, Mounds View, illegal burn, code yellow response, cross streets, County Road I, and Hillview Road, Fox 33, on fire off 5, time 2046. Engine 323, truck 325, and Battalion Chief 306, 1310 Frost Avenue East, Juniper Apartments, Rubbish Fire, Cross Street, English Street North, and Clarence Street North, Box 529, on Firehouse 5, time 2046, Engine 323, truck 325, and Battalion Chief 306, 1310 Frost Avenue East, Juniper Apartments, Rubbish Fire, Cross Street, English Street North, and Clarence Street North, Box 529, on Firehouse 5, time 2046.

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2: Right,
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2: Rafton, service of black SUV, plate Edward Henry Boy, 574, comes back to a 2015 Buick Enclave out of St. Paul. Caller says that they almost hit her and they were merging over multiple lanes of traffic and not using their signal information, 226.
1: Hey, sir.
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2: Same traffic.
1: 27. 10 for shift, good evening.
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0: 5673.
1: One adult male from my location to the LEC, starting mileage 24.
0: Yeah, 2058.
1: First two. Good night for shift. Good evening.
3: 2058.
1: 464 Metro.
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0: 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Good morning.
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2: Silver Acura. It's going to be Minnesota plates, temporary 660696. It does register to 1140 Goose Lake Road in White Bear. 2100.

Driving a plane last seen eastbound Highway 10 from Armstrong Boulevard, described as a red pickup truck with a silver trailer. Unknown 28, vehicle is cutting off another vehicle. Info 2102.

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1: Old Highway 8 and Northwest Parkway with Henry Tom, type 3567.
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0: Clear squad support. I'll take one of the pennies.
1: Out to 1726. Lake Johanna Boulevard caller says that she's going to end it all. No plans. Mentioned a caller and caller's calling from another state. 2164, can you back?
0: 64, copy.
1: Much appreciated.

0: 2414, you can add me to that as well.
1: Will do. Sending to TC, trying to work on additional info. It sounds like she's driving in a Nissan Rogue, Minnesota plate, Zulu Mike uniform 363.

0: Metro 2080 cars information on a driving complaint southbound 169 from Medicine Lake Road on a red pickup truck that possibly has a giant brown cable type stuff in the bed, unknown 28. Caller describes seeing him passing people on the exits, information at 2107.
1: The PC is trying to work on any information that they can find about this person.
2: Okay.

0: Whisper 23. 25 can stay clear. I'm with 3-1 and the 911 hang up and the PCN are going to be the same person. You can do them together.
1: And 3-1, you can just merge these calls. I'm on the phone with them right now.
2: You are.

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1: Can I meet you on the 80?
0: On my way.
2: Six 39 Farrell. I'll be out the

0: 2166. We have the name of Rachel Aiki and date of birth. I think she's working on getting a phone number.
1: Sorry.
2: 2414. I think I got the vehicle here now. Cleo Wassel Heights Road and Wassel Heights Circle.

470 cars. Information on a driving complaint. Eastbound Highway 95 at Quinlan Avenue. Looking for a beige Ford Explorer. Licensed King Sam Boy 262, which comes back to a brown 2003 Ford Explorer out of Taylor's Falls. They were brake checking, swerving all over the road, driving into oncoming traffic and on the shoulder. Information at 2111.

0: 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Other squads can cancel smoking fire.
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0: 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Just have them on Owasso Heights Road, Delcio.
1: Perfect. I'll start medical. And are they cleared in on arrival?
0: Yes.
1: Perfect. Starting medics and having them cleared in, 2112.
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0: 5919 Centerville Road. It's going to be Unit 222. It's going to be assisting medics with a party that fell and has a deep laceration on the side.
1: J, Fox 17, on fire off 4, time 21:16, engine 121, 5919 Centerville Road, Presbyterian Homes North Oaks, fall injury, Cross Street, Wilkinson Lake Boulevard, and County Road J, Fox 17, on fire off 4, time 21:16.

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2: 36.

has information on a driving complaint in southbound 35 from Harris, described as a silver Chevy Silverado, unknown 28. They have three mountain bikes that they're hauling as well. Caller said that they cannot maintain their lane. Information 2122.

0: 4431.
1: 4431.
0: Can you change to a dispute? Clear Scotts Park.
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0: 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Clear transport.
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0: 10-7, have a good night.
1: Have a good night, 2132.

Metro 40 and 75 is information on a driving complaint eastbound Highway 8 from Hazel Avenue, described as a small gray Honda plate similar to Adam Henry Union 068. Caller said that they are veering in speeds, they can't maintain their lane, and they didn't turn their lights on until just recently. Information 2133.

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0: Can you reassign me case number 2640480 at 10:50 from this morning?
1: 1035.

0: Metro 240 and 70 cars for a deer in the lanes, Highway 8 and Quarry Road.
1: Three seven for level A abdominal pain. Time is 21:36.

seven cars. Update on the driving complaint that was last seen 35 in Harris. It's now southbound 35 in Wyoming. It's kind of a silver truck with three mountain bikes in the back. She called back with a plate of Frank Charles David 612 from the vector 2020 Tundra out of Rosemount. Caller said that they were all over the road. Information 2137.

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0: 285 Century Avenue, one caller who is anonymous heard one shot and possibly a vehicle pulling off.
2: Six copies, Lakewood and Stillwater.
1: 3-1 from General Eboy in Mississippi.
0: 3930 and
3: 3923.
0: 30 for squad. One caller reporting 7 people physically fighting outside the address.
3: Squad copy.
0: Be advised it might be outside of 2134 5th.
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0: 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We have at least 4 or 5 uncooperative people inside the house.
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1: If you grab out pepper ball. 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Possible more suspects inside, and they're very uncooperative, yelling and screaming at us.
2: Copy.

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Northbound 169, just coming out of Jordan on a white semi-tractor, no trailer or cargo, no license plate visible to my caller. She stated they are swerving all over the road, randomly turning on blinkers when not turning. Information at 2158.

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1: 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You can tell me the toll to the speedway off of Anderson Lake.
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0: Medic 311, 1711 Woodman Lane, Seizure, Cross Street, Monastery Way, and Rustic Court, Box 534, on Firehouse 4, Time 2225. 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
1: A smaller car being followed by an SUV unknown 28. Vehicles kept cutting over multiple lanes and following each other. Information 2226.

0: Metro 1570, you guys get a second call from the 911 hang up. They are currently south of 494. Rapid says that they're not moving, but we are not able to find anything on camera.
1: I'm just on traffic right now. 675 Metro.
0: 675.
1: I'll check that area.
0: Copy. 2229.

0: Cars responding to that 911 hang up. We do have a pickup truck on camera and a female standing outside of the car, walking in lanes.
1: Search on five copies.
0: It appears to be a domestic.
1: Can you get my daughter highest location?
0: Copy, we are hailing them on that phone currently.
1: Copy, thank you. Two two copies.
2: And Hugo, Chief 2, just so you're not on scene yet, can I get a phone number? They're looking for a ground contact.

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1: 5-4 County Road.
0: 2231.
1: 4476, I think they're called.
2: I'll be their ground contact. Copy, do you think I can get from the get to them from 494? I'm about to enter right now.
0: Gracias.
2: Copy, I'll take it slow and see.
0: Sounds good. Female still on the ground, male over her.

0: bankers responding to the domestic, we saw that the male was just attempting to keep the female out of traffic. Female was hitting the male.
1: Car's copy.
0: 10:35.

0: Medic 611, 1610 Lydia Avenue West, Ramsier Hall, Ewell's Northwestern Ramsier Hall, sick person, cross street, Snelling Avenue North, and Eagle Drive, Box 366, on fire off score, time 2236, Medic 611, 1610 Lydia Avenue West, Ramsier Hall, Ewell's Northwestern Ramsier Hall, sick person, cross street, Snelling Avenue North, and Eagle Drive, Box 366, on fire off score, time 2236.
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3: Copy.

0: en la Roma. I see the notes. Do you have this on camera that he was keeping her out of the lanes and not hitting her? She was hitting him?
1: Abram, we do have the whole majority of the interaction with on camera.
0: Copy. I'm going to update locals a little bit.
2: 472, who is driving?
1: I believe the mail party, but I'm not sure. I'd have to look back.
2: Copy, if you could. If it's going to be a male, it's going to be a 5-6 as well.
1: Copy, we'll have to look back and verify.
3: 472, I pulled up the camera, the female, and ran around the back of the pickup truck and went into traffic. The male came out on the driver's side and then went into traffic, got her out, and then she fell down is what it appeared.
0: 452, I got a male down.

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1: This is 182 Tango, copy.
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2: William Palm, 3070, Silver Lake Road, 694.
0: Two forty-four.

0: Center to 60 and 70 cars for a motor assist, eastbound 94 at Creighton, to provide lights.
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0: 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Rights in Roseland for an accident with injuries at the Black GMC Sierra versus a white Buick crossover.
1: 54 Kathy Pedico.
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0: Engine 142, 1049 Grand Paul Court, Choking, Cross Street, No Cross Street, and Richmond Avenue, Box 339, on fire off 4, time 2248, Engine 142, 1049 Grand Paul Court, Choking, Cross Street, No Cross Street, and Richmond Avenue, Box 339, on fire off 4, time 2248.
1: Smoker fire, I'll have fire advice.
0: Aiden Beach Avenue North, alarm sounding, Cross Street, Center Street West, and Wagner Place North, Box 522, on fire off 5, time 2248, engine 631, and ladder 628, 1878 Shady Beach Avenue North, alarm sounding, Cross Street, Center Street West, and Wagner Place North, Box 522, on fire off 5, time 2248. Roseville Fire, initial response, Rice Street North and Roselawn Avenue West, accident, Box 523, on fire off 4, time 2248, Roseville Fire, initial response, Rice Street North and Roselawn Avenue West, accident, Box 523, on fire off 4, time 2248.
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0: Silver Lake Road, Palmer Drive, William, Tom, 5746.
1: Silver Lake Road, Palmer. Actually, it's just kind of... Getting calls saying that they're just before Manning, probably closer to Neal, laying down in the road.
2: Do you know if it's right shoulder or left shoulder?
1: I'm not sure. The last caller that I just had said that they're laying down in the lane.
2: Copy. I will take another look. We're actually out with a car deer that just happened, so possibly they're seeing the deer, but I'll take a second look.
1: Copy. Yeah, they should be between Neal and Manning.
2: Copy. Thank you.
1: Turn to 56.
0: Attention, we're going to go check that.
1: Copy. Turn to 56.
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0: Nein, das ist ein Malverbot. 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
1: We have a additional caller on the pedestrian. They are on the right hand shoulder in a red shirt. Just before landing.
0: Copy that.
1: They're going to be close to Settlers Ridge Parkway. Known as Lake Elmo.
0: Copy that.
1: 2258.

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0: not responding to the 49er disregard. It is close to Lake Elmo. It is just east of Manning, between Neal and Manning.
1: Copy that.
0: No.
1: 452 Metro. 452. 472 will take a video request for this as well.
0: Copy. 500.

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1: Copy that.
0: 20-4.

Mission Rescue Valley Station 1 HP advised. We have Valley Ops, Astros Events 8. They are going to be 94 westbound just east of Neal again. Westbound just east of Neal, 2304.

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0: 爸爸或妈妈，我说唱一下。
1: 4T5 and 3x3 has stated the male is very intoxicated.
0: Okay, 23.

0: We can get an update here. State is requesting an ETA for Maddox. Do you know?
1: Say again.
0: State is requesting an ETA on Maddox.
1: Ambulance should be out in a few minutes.
0: Copy, 2310.
2: This one, send it out.
0: 2310. Copy, it's going to be 1860 BB Road, apartment 214.
1: Sir, take your copy.
0: Much appreciated.
3: Medic, can you send 9?
0: Do you want medics, yes or no?
3: Affirm, yes. Very intact.
0: Not for you, 504. It was 472.
3: My apologies.
1: Yeah, I can 22. I heard over Dakota. I already canceled him. Thank you.
0: 23 left. For the ETA for your medics, or just a few minutes?
3: Copy, thank you.
0: 23-12.

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0: 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Francis, Margaret, and Zavala. 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She lives down the block, but she's had issues previously walking home by herself. She's going to be wearing a red bandana and a black hoodie at the intersection.
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0: 5070, Carver, one in the lane, northbound 35W, 13.
1: 452.
2: Time for your test. Behavioral emergency, Cross Street, Commerce Street West, and Highway 36 West, on Fire Ops 4, time 23:27.
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0: 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Parking lot 3485 Halley Avenue North for a person in crisis. We will update the address for the call shortly. Time is 15 minutes.

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0: 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We just need a status check because it's been 30 minutes.
1: 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We're still not available. We need to do a decontamination of our stretcher.
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Rescue 540, 2215 Cowan Place East, Medical Alarm, Cross Street, Fifth Street North, and McKnight Road North, Box 502, on fire off 4, time 024, Rescue 540, 2215 Cowan Place East, Medical Alarm, Cross Street, Fifth Street North, and McKnight Road North, Box 502, on fire off 4, time 024.

0: 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I had a hold for a patient with a high fever. 32 minutes.
1: Medic 311, 2473 Idaho Avenue East, sick person, Cross Street, Mary Street North, and Sterling Street North, Box 563, on fire off score, time 032. Medic 311, 2473 Idaho Avenue East, sick person, Cross Street, Mary Street North, and Sterling Street North, Box 563, on fire off score, time 032.

21-6 Saturday, copying route 869, County Road Delta. It's going to be for a non-resident parked in the lot, smoking inside the vehicle. It's in a white Toyota sedan. It does register to that address at 34 Mendez. Or it does register to 1255 County Road D. My apologies.

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1: 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Holy clear, Dakota. 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
0: 798, 10th Street Northwest. 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
1: Here.
2: 3rd Street Northwest.

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0: 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Stop the first one, southbound 35E and 11, 28 of 98554, Mary King.
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Woodbury Station 4AF, respond to the Legends of Woodbury, 570 Settlers Ridge Parkway, Unit C, Charlie 310 for a level A fall. We have a door code, line 5 of your call. Time is 44.

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1: Ambulance two.
0: My patient is now refusing to go to the hospital. He'd rather have a ride to the bus stop. We're doing a courtesy transport over to 4th and Hamel bus line.
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Metro 16, 70 has information on a driving complaint. Last seen headed northbound 52 from Warner Road, possibly headed eastbound 194. Described as a light gray SUV, plate given Tom Adam Henry 246, comes back to 2018 Toyota Highlander, silver in color, out of St. Paul. Was very in speed and randomly changing lanes. Information at 50 minutes.

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1: 462, I'll be there in a second.
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0: Okay, let's do it right now. It's the bus line.
1: Have you unseen at the bus stop 52 minutes?
2: It's blocking the left and then debris and centering right and someone's blocking the exit.
3: Copy, so all the debris blocking at the loop?
2: Yes, the exit to southbound.
3: Copy.

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1: 452.
0: I'll be clear of my stop. 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
1: Okay.
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1: 7126 traffic.
0: 7126.
1: Southbound 35W, south of 96, with Minnesota temporary 0475-3925.
0: 35W and 96, 56 minutes.

0: 462.
1: He doesn't speak good English, but he's telling me his neck hurts. 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
0: 10-4, I have him routine. You want a code?
1: Yeah, go ahead. Just because I don't know if he's going to have a bad neck injury or anything.
0: 10-4.
2: Roger, you're going to have to pull out.

0: Waiting for another medical in Golden Valley. We got him on the way, hold. That ambulance that passed was for another medical in Golden Valley. Your rig's on the way, code.
1: Copy, then.
0: 15 minutes.
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0: friendly cars for debris. Looks like northbound 35W at Black Dog Road. Caller believes it is a there's a deceased raccoon and also tire chunks in the road.
1: Back right, I'm not sure when I clear.

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1: Quick question for you. 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Two five. 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
0: We do have a driving complaint right near where you're at. We've got it on CAN, westbound 494, passing France now.
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They have one match 100 plus northbound 694 from 36 of their exclusive unknown 2212.

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0: 02.
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0: 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No answer, multiple callbacks.
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0: Metro 615. Your 911 is going to be a domestic. 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Medics are being started. Caller's child's father came over and started fighting the comp. Unknown if he's still on scene.
1: Someone

Medic 911, 1937 Eugene Street, assault. Stand by for police. Cross Street, 2nd Avenue, and 1st Avenue, Box 171, on fire off 4, time 319. Medic 911, 1937 Eugene Street, assault. Stand by for police. Cross Street, 2nd Avenue, and 1st Avenue, Box 171, on fire off 4, time 319.

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0: Copy.

0: pedestrian in the median on westbound 94 at Ruth Street.
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1: Seven Stillwater Street, unconscious, Cross Street, Cottage Lane, and Lakeview Avenue, Box 110, on fire ops 4, time 4:12, medic 9:11, 1667 Stillwater Street, unconscious, Cross Street, Cottage Lane, and Lakeview Avenue, Box 110, on fire ops 4, time 4:12.
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2161, it does sound like he was struck by a vehicle. His helmet was found 50 feet away on the road. Thank you for the...

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2: Patient is still unconscious. They said his breathing is becoming abnormal.
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Engine 915, 1667 Stillwater Street, unconscious, Cross Street, Cottage Lane, and Lakeview Avenue, Box 110, on fire off 4, time 4:15, Engine 915, 1667 Stillwater Street, unconscious, Cross Street, Cottage Lane, and Lakeview Avenue, Box 110, on fire off 4, time 4:15.

0: 9173,
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0: I'm proceeding to the patient, but there is a male fan waving me down next to a white sedan at Otter Lake Road and Hammond Road.
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3: Medic 922, 1667 Stillwater Street, unconscious, Cross Street, Cottage Lane, and Lakeview Avenue, Fox 110, on fire off 4, time 417. Medic 922, 1667 Stillwater Street, unconscious, Cross Street, Cottage Lane, and Lakeview Avenue, Fox 110, on fire off 4, time 417.
0: Well, I have that vehicle with me right now. He's semi-alert and breathing, non-verbal at the moment. Confusion to his right eyeball. Okay, so we had 9 Nora Boy 182.
1: Received.

0: 2165-9173.
1: Just so that I'm understanding your radio traffic, the vehicle that you saw at Otter and Hammond has returned to the crash scene, correct? Received. Next incoming cars, can we please lock down Stillwater?
2: Lockdown Stillwater.
1: No, sir, we'll get a lockdown.
2: Copy, is there a squad that's in lockdown Stillwater?
1: I'm in block Stillwater and Otter Lake.
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0: 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Call your staff. There's a male that's been in and out of the store refusing to leave for the last 2 hours. He's currently out front by the ice chest. His name is John, white male, 40s, wearing a gray sweatshirt and jeans.
1: 3-1, I copy. You check out.
0: Copy.
1: 76, copy speed.
0: Go, buddy. 4423, I will play 76. 76, you're clear?
1: 76, copy, thank you.
0: Go, buddy.

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0: Central 75 for pedestrian walking. 5 mile on Highway 5 near Highway 55. Male wearing all black.
1: 472-500.
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0: 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You got confusing notes here.
1: Sorry, they're gonna, per Ramsey, they said they're southbound on Highway 5 in the area of 55.
0: Very good, thank you.
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0: Sorry, 62 and 28.

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1: 509?

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0: to both. Chris is suspicious. Outside of 2177 Burke Ave East, there's a text to 911 saying a male is throwing things at windows on the back side of the building.
1: Close copy.
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Respond to 11270 12th Street North. Fire fire alarm is going to cover smoke main floor. Time of page out 524.

0: Engine 323, Truck 325, and Battalion Chi 306, 407 Murray Road East, Alarm Sounding, Cross Streets, Arkwright Street North, and Clark Street North, Box 465B, on fire off 5, time 524, Engine 323, Truck 325, and Battalion Chi 306, 407 Murray Road East, Alarm Sounding, Cross Streets, Arkwright Street North, and Clark Street North, Box 465B, on fire off 5, time 524.
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0: The alarm company called back. They received proper passcode.
1: Received. If you want to continue routine for the report, thank you.
0: Copy. 31.

0: for a 1050 Southbound 77 at McAndrews.
1: Four seven two.
0: Okay, you.

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1: Copy. Thank you.
0: 523.
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0: Metro 80 car, start for a 1050, eastbound 10, just east of Armstrong Boulevard.
1: Hey, Texas.
0: 554.
2: Sure, that's a man, but...

0: Sixteen Metro.
1: Jeffrey.
0: Johnny's calling to say that we want to make sure that that might be the case, and if it is, can we be 21?
1: My caller said that they were both pulled over on the right-hand shoulder.

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0: Morning, how many times you have something with 252 today?
1: Good morning, sir, 586.
2: DIC. Turn my page out, 556.
1: It wasn't a hit and run, they're both pulled over there.
0: 586.
2: What is your measure?
1: 43.
2: Good morning.
1: Good morning, 587.

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1: Good morning, 587.
0: 454 Metro.
1: 454.
0: I'll be saying shift, good morning.
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0: Fourth bed, what's wrong?
1: Fourth bed?
0: There's more.
1: Morning, 559.
0: 214, Metro.
1: 214?
0: Good morning.
1: Morning, 559.
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0: Thanks, shift, good morning.
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0: North Palm 35W, just prior to Highway 96, right lane. Minnesota 28, Sam, Edward, Charlie, 528, turn back to a BMW 438i.
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0: cars. We have a pending DOC outside of Dogtopia, 2017 Woodland Avenue East. 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
1: 44-42. We'll get going up there shortly.
0: Copy, thank you.

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4-7 Sumatra. Can you start first at Eastbound 484 to 34th Ramp? There's someone partially blocking trying to fix the tire.

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0: 4470, I'll employ 6-1.
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0: 621.

Enterprise zero cars information on a semi traveling in the left lane with its flashers on below the posted speed limit. East 494 from Nicollet for a box trailer with its flashers on 622.

0: 10 cars checked for a crash notification from Dakota a couple minutes delay. Southbound 52, south of 190th.
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1: 6-4-Tango.
0: Also, you guys clear. We got a request to cancel from the alarm company.
1: 6-4-Tango, copy.
0: Thank you, boss. At 6:26.
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1: Affer.
0: 6:27.

Woodbury Chief, respond by request of law enforcement to 4331 Arbor Pay. They're requesting the duty chief respond to the location. Time of page 634.

0: It's probably 11:22.
1: Sorry, 11:22.
0: For the trooper that's coming to the crash notification on 52 and 190th, we just drove through the area. Didn't see anything.
1: No, we're 235.

0: What?
1: Did you 21 the party?
0: Negative. Went to the area, UTL.
1: It's the reporting party wanted a 21 from a responding trooper.
0: Copy. Send me the map back, please.
1: SB 214 at 640.

0: Ben 4470. I'm sorry, 1078 Marnie Street South on a female down by the tennis court, the Pleasant View Park. She's wearing a cream shawl, blue dress, nice front.
1: 3560 on her mouth.

0: Creon IT, the caller is giving a lot of other information. Are they able to go and check if the female is breathing?
1: It does sound like the vehicle left about 10 minutes ago that the female arrived in.

cars, anybody in the area of the 141 North 35, keeping out for a Ford Windstar, white in color, half gray in the back of it. Almost went into the ditch multiple times and crossing the center line. North 35 from the area of the 143 Metro 649.

0: 你找不着我怎么办？说
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0: Okay, shift morning.
1: 654.

0: 0 cars for 1050 block in northbound 35W, just south of Hiawatha.
1: 252 from the DF.
0: 55.

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0: Echo 2520 cars free. 1050 blocking southbound 169 at 55.
1: 570 from the deal.
0: 658.
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0: Engine 323, truck 345, and Battalion Chief 306, 2945 White Bear Avenue North, Red Lobster, Alarm Sounding, Cross Street, Swanson Street, and Kingsley Drive, Box 381, on fire off sky, time 7:08, Engine 323, truck 325, and Battalion Chief 306, 2945 White Bear Avenue North, Red Lobster, Alarm Sounding, Cross Street, Swanson Street, and Kingsley Drive, Box 381, on fire off sky, time 7:08.
1: Thursday, 7:09.

0: 25-20 or 45-70 cars for 1050 southbound 100 just north of 394.
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1: 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Go ahead.
0: Copy. Haven't been able to find it on camera yet. Possibly you too.
1: 10-4. I'll take a look.
0: 72.
1: That looks like it's going to be just south of 101st left shoulder.
0: Copy that. 72.

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1: Can you do me a favor and just see if this was on cam? It's an emerging issue. It occurred south 100 in the right two lanes just prior to the collection lanes for 394.
0: 723.

0: Take the 1050 on the ramp north, 35 to Grand. Black Audi and a black Chrysler.
1: 633
0: and 6. Speed 633 at 720.
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0: 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Would you be happen to obtain patient demographics at all for Ellis Chart?
1: Sure can. What fire hall are they out of?
0: Copy that. 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

0: Metro 45507, Fairford 1050, South on 35W, just at Diamond Lake Road.
1: 252 downtown.

0: reports of an injured cat on the shoulder. Eastbound 494, Prairie Center Drive.
1: 454.
0: 741.

0: departure 4550, cross for 1050 northbound 77 at Kilobrew.
1: 6-7.
0: It's blocking 742.
2: Metro.
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0: 659, it's going to be just south of 84, the Calibre there, partially blocking the right on the exit ramp.
1: I copy, thank you.
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0: 50 cars for 1050 blocking westbound 494 at Cedar.
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3: 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Is this one blocking the throughway?
2: Hey, sir, I'm currently blocking. 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

0: Metro 44, 50 cars that block and crash West 494 in Cedar is now moved to the right. Jacobson, slow.
1: 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I'll just head to my original crash first and then head to that one.
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0: 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I was on a different channel, sir. 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
1: Affirmative. Marks was called at about 10 minutes ago. They should be there shortly.
0: I copy. Thank you.
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2: Box 381, on fire ops 5, time 755, engine 323, truck 325, and battalion sheet 306, 3035 White Bear Avenue North, Bank of America, alarm sounding, Cross Street, Lydia Avenue East, and Woodland Avenue East, box 381, on fire ops 5, time 755.

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0: Foi mais ou menos igual.
1: There's 25 20 cars of information on a driving complaint last seen westbound 94 from Highway 610, described as a black and color SUV. Plate similar to Tom Paul Edward 528. Vehicle was seen swerving over lane lines multiple times with the driver seeming to be texting and driving. Information at 757.
0: Great, thank you for joining me.

0: 44-42.
1: Are there any county civil deputies on the air that can give me a call?
0: Civil Monterey County East.
2: I'll be looking for a civil deputy.
1: 3442 affirmative. If somebody could give me a call,
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2: My last name is on 394 from 494. 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Plate of Tom Charles David 717. Vehicle was seen tailgating other vehicles, swerving over lane lines, driver acting erratically inside the vehicle. 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

Mustang Dragon Plane, westbound 95 from Polk Street, Northeast in Cambridge, on a white truck with a black trailer, unknown 28. Car says the trailer had a ramp down on the side. Information 805.

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0: Medic 942, 3991 White Bear Parkway, 6 person, Cross Street, Honor Lake Road, and Oakmead Lane, Box 229, on fire off 4, time 827, Medic 922, 3991 White Bear Parkway, 6 person, Cross Street, Honor Lake Road, and Oakmead Lane, Box 229, on fire off 4, time 827.
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0: drug complaint last seen eastbound 694 from Hemlock, described as a green recycling truck, unknown 28. Boarding party stated that there was cardboard debris coming out of the back of it, information at 838.
1: Metro 2430 cars, information only on a stall, westbound 94 at 694.
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0: Your surfer is shoveling the right lane, southbound 100, just south of 62.
1: 4-5-4.
0: 838.

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Medic 311, and Battalion Chief 306, 1670 Legacy Parkway East, Ekerman Seasons at Maplewood, Diabetic Problem, Cross Streets, Kennard Street North, and Flanger Street North, Box 380, on fire off 4, time 8:45, Medic 311, and Battalion Chief 306, 1670 Legacy Parkway East, Ekerman Seasons at Maplewood, Diabetic Problem, Cross Streets, Kennard Street North, and Flanger Street North, Box 380, on fire off 4, time 8:45.

0: I have a call at Silverview Villa, 2311 26th Avenue Northwest. The caller found a stash of fake money in the bushes outside, possibly related to a police chase.
1: I think I got it.

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1: 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The caller said a male left a motorcycle in her driveway on Friday and hasn't picked it up yet.

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0: You happen to know if ARI is monitoring? This sounds like a school.

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0: 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First, was able to get that tree branch. 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
1: Can you pull me a case number for theft using 2438 Margaret at the Holiday? What am I supposed for?
0: Copy 2438 Margaret at Holiday. I'm okay.
2: That will be southbound 35E, just south of Deerwood.
1: Copy.
2: 903.
3: And just to confirm, that is northbound, not southbound. Northbound, just south of Deerwood, sir.
1: Copy.
3: 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Car just clear with his tire.
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1: For medical, 3545 Highway 61, Twin Cities Orthopedics. It's a 75-year-old male, breathing but not conscious. He passed out in the lobby.
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2: Follow-up 4, time 9:06, Dallas Heights initial response, 3545 Highway 61, Twin Cities Orthopedics, unconscious, cross streets, Willow Lake Boulevard, and County Road East, Box 319. On follow-up 4, time 9:06,

0: 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I'm on scene on Prosperity. 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
1: 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Thank you.
2: For a bicyclist northbound 169 near Canterbury.
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2: 908.
1: I know you guys are busy. We have a medical at 3010 Seminary Drive for an 81-year-old male. He's feeling lightheaded and is going to AFib.
4: Nothing copy. You can clearly report and I'll respond.
1: Copy. Thanks so much. At 908.
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2: We have a welfare check at 1965 County Road D Delta, outside of Orange Fitness. There's a male pacing in front of the business for hours, asked to use the phone. They believe he has possibly has mental health issues. White man is 30 to 40, about 5'5", heavy build, wearing a brown plaid shirt. He has a Jesus tattoo and a lot of hair.
1: 4-2, copy.
0: 4436, copy.
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3: 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And we're going cell phone pilot from 494-910.
0: 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Thank you.

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0: First 8101 Metro, Custy to all railers. Westbound 694 at 252, on the left, Minnesota 28, Lincoln, X-ray, David, 935, you'll come back to upon hit, Grand Prix.
1: 912.
2: You clear report. I take that alarm on Wayfair.
3: Copy. Is there a squad that come back 4485 for the alarm at 3035 Wayfair at State Farm?
4: 4461. I'm clearing. I can go.
3: Copy. Thank you so much.
2: 4485. I can advise there's a party on scene without proper code.
3: Copy that. Thank you.

0: car is checked to south westbound 94 underneath 694, 494. Apparently the occupant's walking from the south.
1: Coming from Valley Creek.
0: 914.

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0: 10-8 Bishop, good morning.
1: Good morning, 950.
2: Metro? Blaze, I have to check 494 in the area of Nicollet. Also, there was some more stuff laying around, taking a couple calls.

0: SP659.
1: Did the reporting party say it was a blue pickup truck hauling a small trailer?
0: Well, we did. We saw it on camera and we heard that. Blue Dodge pickup truck with a trailer full of junk pulling into the Holiday.
1: Copy. I'll be out with it.
0: 916.

0: Anthony Rice would respond to that one.
1: Forty 4469, I copy. 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I will put my cell number in the case notes in case they want to call me.

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2: Roger, go.
1: Copy.
0: 9271. 9271. You put me on a PCN at the lodge on East 29 North.

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1: Looks like northbound 484, just north of Orchard Road.
0: Yeah, Mark, you start 502 for this one, and I'll head that way.
1: Copy, 922. Metro SB 570, checking your status.
2: I'm not sure where he's yours.
1: Northbound 494, just south of Minnetonka Boulevard. She's currently speaking with the passenger of the vehicle she's out with.
2: And we're all south away from the deal.
1: Metro SB 570, checking your status. Metro SB 570.
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0: a metal pan in the lanes, westbound 694 County Road 81.
1: 61, go Miller.
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Morning, cars information on Dragon Plain Northbound 252 from 73rd Avenue on a gray SUV. Frank Tom Sam 897 comes back in 2018 Toyota RAV4, gray in color, new market. Cars said they were crossing all lanes of traffic and hit the median on 94. Information 934.

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1: To the caller, this is PD for a walk-in fraud report.
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0: We're having some tech problems with our CAD laptop that we're working out right now. Would you mind repeating the address of the call so we can make sure we're heading the right way?
1: It's 1190 Leland Road East. I freed you from the call. 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
1: Roger, I'm on.
0: Advising, PD's requesting routine for now. Unknown medical, it's going to be at 8821 Greeny Avenue South.
1: Roger, I'm on. Some copies.

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0: We're at Champ Sports at the mall. Heard on Saturday.
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0: Of course it's there.
1: Thanks.

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Sick person, cross street, McKnight Road North, and no cross street. Box 563, on fire off score, town 958. Mutual Aid Ambulance and Engine 323, 2276 Hoyt Avenue East. Sick person, cross street, McKnight Road North, and no cross street. Box 563, on fire off score, town 958.

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0: South E at Victoria.
1: So they're still moving or stopped?
0: And we're stopping.
1: 10-4, stopping at Jefferson? ...126?
0: At Victoria.
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0: 1315 South Century on a residential alarm covering. It's a residence. It doesn't say what it covers.
1: 4446,
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0: 46.
1: Forty-four, forty-five.
0: 41. 45. 41. 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

0: 4457, this will be clear with 4. 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
1: Good day, LA for Anoka County. I'll send it to your laptop. It's, they're requesting no contact with the vehicle if you find it.
0: Copy. Four 60 cars, 1050, southbound 61 at Warner Road, one into a light pole and the other in the off the road.
2: 126, 61 in Berkeley.
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Edward Henry, yellow. 852. 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

0: Charles from Bearings 11 on scene. Initial radio report. Engine 11's on scene of the strip mall. 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
1: 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5, time 1049, Engine 323, truck 325, and Battalion Chief 306, 3030 South Long Drive North, Maple Hill Senior Living, alarm sounding, cross streets, McCarthy Avenue, and Legacy Parkway East, Box 381, on fire off 5, time 1049.

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1: 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The caller will wait in a silver Tahoe.
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1: Buffalo, incident in Dewshell.
0: 10-4, 111.

Metro 24, 10 cars for 1050 blocking northbound 149 at EQ. Four 435.

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2: Hart, Cross Street, Oxford Street North, and Lexington Avenue North, Box 519, on Fire Ops 4, time 11:05, Medic 610, 1045 Washington Avenue West, Roseville Senior House, Hart, Cross Street, Oxford Street North, and Lexington Avenue North, Box 519, on Fire Ops 4, time 11:05.

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0: You didn't clear it, did you?
1: I didn't, but I'm coming up to the area and traffic's all backed up.
0: Yeah, I think it got cleared. We'll keep an eye. I think somebody might have grabbed it and started dragging it.
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0: Found a car that's underneath a Class E motorhome, South 35E at 36. I don't know if they know it's underneath it or not. Gonna say the Birdmobile on the back of it with a bike on the back if you happen to encounter it.

Sudbury Station 3AF, Cottage Grove Chief, response for 9390 Indian Boulevard Court, South BLS, response for a sick person, time is 11:15.

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0: I'm not seeing the person I'm supposed to meet with. Could I get the callback number over the air, please?
1: They called from the PD. The number they gave, though, was 612-251-8276.
0: Copy, thanks.
2: 2436, is this regards to the PC for people?
1: Affirmative. We're not sure if he's looking for the recycling center or what, but it sounds like he left items on the sidewalk by the PD now.
2: 36, that's been taken care of. He just left a box to recycle computers.
1: Copy. So he should have been referred to the recycling center. Is that correct?
2: Negative. He left a box for us to put in used computers, and he's left.
1: Leave a message about it.

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1: 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Currently in a vehicle, a Tanner Gold Town and Country, the plate is Sierra Zulu Juliet, 402 northwest corner of the lot.
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0: Mutual Aid, 280th Street South and Jamaica Avenue South, motor vehicle accident with injury. Time is 11:38.
1: The tow will be clearing. I'm bringing that Mercedes to the DL. 11:38.

Medic 611, 197 County Road V2 West, Street Living, Fall Injury, Cross Street, Wright Street North, and Gaultier Street North, Box 432, on fire off score, time 1140, Medic 611, 197 County Road V2 West, Street Living, Fall Injury, Cross Street, Wright Street North, and Gaultier Street North, Box 432, on fire off score, time 1140.

Engine 631, Ladder 628, and Battalion Chief 606, 2705 Herschel Street North, Building B, Oasis at Twin Lakes, Alarm Fountain, Cross Street, County Road C West, Box 396, on Fire Ops 5, Time 11:43, Engine 631, Ladder 628, and Battalion Chief 606, 2705 Herschel Street North, Building B, Oasis at Twin Lakes, Alarm Fountain, Cross Street, County Road C West, Box 396, on Fire Ops 5, Time 11:43.

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1: For 28 of Edward Paul 045 comes back to a black Ford Fusion out of Stacy. Nicholasine, leading through traffic, traveling at excessive speeds. 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

0: have any cars for a panhandler that possibly has a leg out in the middle of the lane, northbound 35W ramp to 66.
1: 252 from St. Louis Park.
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1: Yeah. 260-284-141.

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0: 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We're 10-8.
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1: 633, 694, 36.
0: 633, 1150.

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0: 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Good afternoon.
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0: Metro 2520 cars for debris westbound 94 at Dayton Parkway.
1: 61.
0: 402. Back 70 cars for debris on the ramp from westbound 394 to northbound 494.
2: 454.
0: Total 3.

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Medic 311, and Engine 323, 1200 Lakewood Drive North, Lakeview Commons, Fall Injury, Cross Street, Beaver Creek Parkway, and Beaverdale Road, Box 623, on fire off spore, time 1206. Medic 311, and Engine 323, 1200 Lakewood Drive North, Lakeview Commons, Fall Injury, Cross Street, Beaver Creek Parkway, and Beaverdale Road, Box 623, on fire off spore, time 1206. Medic 321, 3003 Hazelwood Street North, Cardinal Blount, Fall Injury, Cross Street, Cottage Lane North, and Legacy Parkway East, Box 379, on fire off spore, time 1206. Medic 321, 3003 Hazelwood Street North, Cardinal Blount, Fall Injury, Cross Street, Cottage Lane North, and Legacy Parkway East, Box 379, on fire off spore, time 1206.

Little Canada Fire, 333 Dunant Avenue East, Breathing Problems Delta, Cross Street, Savage Lane, and Morrison Avenue, Box 435, on fire off 4, time 1206. Little Canada Fire, 333 Dunant Avenue East, Breathing Problems Delta, Cross Street, Savage Lane, and Morrison Avenue, Box 435, on fire off 4, time 1206.

2430 cars swerving semi northbound 494 from Valley Creek. Caller had said no markings on the track or the trailer. White box trailer that was swerving into each other's lanes on the left and the right about 4 or 5 feet. North 494 from Valley Creek. Limited info at 12 and 9.

0: of Ken Lane, eastbound 394 just west of 169.
1: 454.
0: 410.

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1: 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Same location, different debris.
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0: K-376. Just an FYI, in case you guys get any calls, I'm going to be dispatching injured deer kind of near the intersection of McKnight and Larpinder in the large construction site near there.
1: And for McKnight and Larpinder, dispatching injured deer. K-376, 1219.

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0: 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Red Hyundai.
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has information on driving complaint exiting on the 165th from 61 Highway. Describe as a silver or gray Mitsubishi sedan, stopping in the middle lanes of traffic and then accelerating after that, weaving through lanes. Now exiting on the 165th. Minnesota 28, similar to 80 Paul 392. Information at 1234.

50 cars, northbound 694 from 36, keeping out for a gold or brown Challenger. North 28, doing about 100. Sorry about that. North 694 in the area 36. Gold or brown Challenger is speeding. 1235.

0: right back.
1: Please dispatch, checking status on Ops 4. Person Bill, black hoodie, black pants, with a ski mask. 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
0: Right back, copy.
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0: I checked the area here, 4328, intense to point. Tell me case number, please.
1: Sure, Ken. Case number is 18311.
0: Okay, thank you.
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1: 434.

24440, your car's information on driving complaint is hidden northbound 35 at Stark Road. Described as a camper van with Minnesota 28 of Robert Victor Edwards, 2315. Almost hit another vehicle and then swerved off into the side there. Information at 1245.

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3: 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Debris has been removed. 61 is aware of LV 10-8.

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0: 12:51.

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Difficulty breathing. Timeout is 1251.

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0: Metro 2520 cars for a wrong-way driver with a 4-minute delay northbound in the southbound lanes 169 from Bass Lake Road.
1: 61, Golden Valley.
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2: I'm not with that vehicle. Copy 12 again. Oh, okay, sir, I'm not with that vehicle. You can disregard.

0: Four Bay Station 3F in Cottage Grove Chief. Respond at 7732 Hillside Trail South. ELS response for a fall. Time is 1300. Facility 1 in Cottage Grove, Chief 1, advising for the brush fire. Closest address is going to be 6740 Jody Avenue South, and there is a sidewalk from the address to the path where the fire is.
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3: Hoffman Road East and Cedar Avenue, Box 290, on fire off 4. Time 1300, Medic 922, 3820 Hoffman Road, New Perspective WBL, breathing problems Delta, Cross Street, Hoffman Road East, and Cedar Avenue, Box 290, on fire off 4, time 1300.

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1: Chief 1, go ahead.
0: We have a small brush fire on a bike path. It is about 100 yards from any homes. No immediate exposure concerns. We'll be in the offensive strategy for fire control. Chief 1 will have Jody command.
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2: Not sir, it's going to be East 694, just east of the West Junction. So you need to grab it from right.
1: Copy, thank you.
2: If you're coming north to east, you might be able to cut over. You're going to have to cut over at the apex right away, right by Edgerton. The right ramp to 33 northeast.

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1: Matter 812, 850 County Road East, Walmart, Medical Alarm, Cross Street, Arcade Street, and County East to southbound Interstate 35E, Box 317, on fire off 4, time 13:09.
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1: Eighth Avenue East, Reyes Radiology, unconscious, Cross Street, Kennard Street North, and Saltman Drive North, Box 411, on fire off 4, time 1322, Medic 322, and Battalion Chief 306, 1790 Beam Avenue East, Reyes Radiology, unconscious, Cross Street, Kennard Street North, and Saltman Drive North, Box 411, on fire off 4, time 1322.

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0: 1972. Call 1964 Eugene. The caller says subjects are sitting outside the vehicle with the door wide open. Possibly watching the caller as they leave. White SUV, Lima X-ray Alpha 581. Driver's a white male, 50 to 60.
1: 7-1 with us.
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1: That's right. Hold on.
2: 1325.
1: Yeah, I think the little pieces are just going to have to get disseminated by traffic. We tried grabbing the bigger stuff.
2: Traffic 1325.

0: There's information on Dragon Plane, West 1694 from Brooklyn Boulevard, on a purple small car, unknown 28. Car says that the rear passenger tire is blown on it. Information 1425.
1: 61 Metro, they passed us and they did exit, so hopefully they pull into a parking lot and address that matter.
0: 10-4, 1326.
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1: Copy. 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
2: Hello, late bear squad. Medics are responding for a hip fracture at 1900 Weber, serenity at 33.
3: Medic 911, 1900 Weber Street, Serenity Senior Care, traumatic injury, Cross Street, 3rd Avenue, and 2nd Avenue, Box 171, on fire off 4, time 1331, Medic 911, 1900 Weber Street, Serenity Senior Care, traumatic injury, Cross Street, 3rd Avenue, and 2nd Avenue, Box 171, on fire off 4, time 1331.

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0: 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The area card, they're tied up.

0: dispatch an injured deer, westbound 610 at 169.
1: 69. 1336.

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0: 1337.
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3: 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A large church with nothing showing from the Alpha, Bravo, Charlie sides. 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

Engine 142, 418 Highway 96 left, Scandia Shores, Unknown Medical, Cross Street, Hodgson Road, and Snow Lake Boulevard, Box 191, on fire off 4, Tom 1352, Engine 142, 418 Highway 96 left, Scandia Shores, Unknown Medical, Cross Street, Hodgson Road, and Snow Lake Boulevard, Box 191, on fire off 4, Time 1352.

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2: 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Right lane, East 494 at Maxwell.
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2: 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She's there, medic?
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1: Have a harassment report at 2695 Brookview Drive. Angry customer has been making extreme threats to the caller and staff via phone and said he was going to be there in about 20 minutes. Name of a Don Clapp, white male in his 50s, blue Chevy Blazer.
0: 4440, I got it. 4487, OA Place, 36, Demon White Bear.
1: 36 Square.
0: 4436, copy, thank you, 87.

Yeah, there's information on driving complaint. Headed eastbound 94 at Marion. The driver is a Ford Escape of a cream color, weaving through lanes at a high rate of speed. Partial Minnesota 28 of Paul Tom David 513. Information at 1401.

0: 2560 cars for plywood in the left and middle lane, northbound 35W between 95th and Lexington.
1: 68, 67, 10.
0: 4202.
2: 43, 35, 82.
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0: Copy.
1: Sorry, which squad was that?
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1: Just hanging low. She was driving a truck down there and kept hitting the line every time she goes down the street.
0: Gabby?
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1: That's a negative. 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
2: And one hang up in the area 79 and 88 Edgewood Drive within 5 meters. It was an open line, so it was like somebody was trying to talk, but a chainsaw was heard in the background.
1: Great,

0: 50 block and southbound 35W at 614.
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1: Copy.
0: Sam's Club on a DOC. There's a male subject refusing to leave and causing a scene in the store. Not physical, verbal only. It's at the membership desk. He's a white male in his 60s, 6 foot average build, wearing a tan suit and a cowboy hat.
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0: The civil 2290 11th Avenue East, a father who doesn't have custody and is under an OSP picked up kids from the address and won't give any information to the mother.
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2: 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Quantum Fiber just showed up on scene to fix it. CSO said the XL has started. They can cancel.
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0: 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Time is 1427.
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2: 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I'm assisting with traffic.
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Oakdale Station 1 ambulance respond on an ALS sick person, 2366 Hamlet Avenue North at 1429.

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0: 347, can you put me on a PC and a PD, please? With 4507.
2: 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You retitle AOA and I'll be clear assist.
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4: 126L diverge, 35E and 36.
2: Highway Helper is reporting northbound 35 north of 694 overpass of a single vehicle off the roadway, possibly occupied. Do you have any calls for that? 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
1: When I have a minute, I will let state know. 269, I copy. 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Holler, sits, and help, and then disconnect it before we can get further.

0: Please have your card for the ambulance, yes.
1: Time to probe ambulance, too.
0: You can read a 404 call for a 383 exhibit.
1: Can you go again?
0: Can you generate a fire report for us for a community paramedic visit, please?
1: For what address?

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1: Copy. Thank you.

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1: You can clear that as a citizen with SNR. I'll send you a message.
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1: Festival Foods on a lockout. It's a white Kia Sorento.
0: Okay.
1: 4234.
2: Thank you.

0: Measure 50 cars for 1050 blocking the right lane, eastbound 494, just east of 35W.
1: 600.
0: 4248.

Letter 812, 1155 County Road East, Helen Hull Medical Center, Small Injury, Cross Street, Willow Lake Boulevard, and City Center Lane, Box 288, on file off 4, time 1449. Letter 812, 1155 County Road East, Helen Hull Medical Center, Small Injury, Cross Street, Willow Lake Boulevard, and City Center Lane, Box 288, on file off 4, time 1449.

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2: I'll be enrolled to 2469 Ariel and Maplewood. End of relation.

Chapter 25 tank car is information on a driving complaint last seen westbound Highway 212 before exiting the Powers Boulevard, described as a white utility truck. Unknown 28, no logo seen on the truck. Vehicle seen weaving through lanes and lane splitting before exiting. Information at 1451.

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1: 1454.
2: Metro 40 cars, cars in the area, information on a driving complaint. Last seen northbound 35, exiting to Broadway and going westbound. Described as an older black Chevy pickup, unknown 28. Caller said that there was a passenger side fender flare that's flapping in the wind. Also said that they cannot maintain their lane, they were speeding, and they ran the red light. Information 1454.

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1: E2. 41.
2: Animal complaint 1843 Phelan, please. The contractor that was going to door to door is bit by a German Shepherd while on the property. Dog is inside the house. The owner is calling us as well regarding this female who's requesting video footage of the dog bite.
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3: 51, Brooklyn Center.
1: 1457.
4: 571, I clear traffic. 169, 610.
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0: VOR, WS684 is need response.
1: Paper.
0: Devil, 10 HP.
1: Perfect.

extra 40 cars information on that last driving complaint. They're now southbound 35 from Broadway. The black Chevy pickup. Played a Samsung Lincoln 569. We went to a 2011 Silverado out of Winter Lake. Car said that they were speeding and couldn't maintain their lane and ran a red light. Information 468.

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0: North Atlanta, VOR, eastbound 60, or eastbound 84 to south 61. Go to Cuckoo.
1: SX North W694.
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has information on a driving complaint. Southbound 694 from 36. Trip is a dark blue Impala or Accord. Unknown 28. Caller said they cannot maintain their lane and they're overcorrecting. Information 1505.

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0: 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That is 922, 3656 Hoffman Road, Hoffman Place Apartment, Traumatic Injury, Cross Street, Hoffman Road East, and Cedar Avenue, Box 290, on Fire Off 4, Time 1507.
1: Northbound 35W from 42nd Street discovered a black Corvette, unknown 28. Vehicle seen traveling at high speed and cutting off the collar. Information at 1507.

concurrence info only, driving complaint West 610, exit at Maple Grove Parkway, described as a newer grade Chrysler van on 128. Swerving brakes took the collars and flipped them off. Information 15 Mike.

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1: 682
0: miles
1: north.
0: 5-0-4-0-4. Sorry, last car?
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Time is 15:10.

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0: 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It's on the shoulder, not a hazard. Let me clear.
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Time is 15.

0: 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It's going to be highway, cell phone 41, just before 169.
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0: 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Concerned about a wrestler?
1: 27, we got

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0: SB 660.
1: Is that the southbound on 35W?
0: Yeah, that was 35W under Highway 13.
1: Copy, thank you.
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0: 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Because I got one started for the Toyota Solera.
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0: 1521.

0: North Poway, westbound 694 between Whitemere and 61. Minnesota Personalized King George Charles Mary Robert exposed this to a 2010 Lexus LS LX Sport Utility Vehicle out of a Roseville address. Caller said basically described lane to lane. Was encroaching in both lanes and down the center of the road. Black Lexus SUV, westbound 694 in the area of 61 now, 1522.
1: 1522.

0: California, because let's do a 60 cars for the driving plan I just did, West 694 from 61.
1: 373 from Mountain.

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1: 660.
0: Update on that debris, it's going to be northbound 35W.
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1: Can you call console 3, please?
2: Okay.
1: Thank you. Could you try something?

0: was this crash at 494 in Concord caught on camera? And did you get any identifiers on the semi if it was caught on camera?
1: No, I have no idea.
0: 10-4.
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0: Debris is clear. 10-8.
1: 660. 1528. Cars, we checked for somebody throwing rocks on the freeway, number 35 in the area, west of them.
2: 152 Ian 13.
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They're asking for an ETA if you have one. I'm sorry, couldn't hear you.

0: 3535 North Century. 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Female is in a gray Toyota, plated Tango Ocean Romeo 192. 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
1: We clear the crash. I see in the notes that the crash was caught on camera. Can we do a video request if it hasn't been done already? And is there anything that would help us identify this semi?
0: The video request is submitted, and I will let Marty answer that when he gets back, because I didn't watch it.
1: 10-4, thank you.
0: 1542.
2: Forward,
1: Commissioner. 4-3. Reassign by event number when you're ready.
2: Go ahead.
1: Paul, 260-309-474 should be a traffic stop from the 20.
2: 1543.
3: Your witness is saying that the subjects went to 3521 Century Ave. We'll be out.
4: Just to say the party went to 3521 Century Ave.

0: Yeah, we'll take the animal complaint.
1: Hi, Bear B Day Runner, 1545.
2: Ten cars causing the area information on the driving plate, eastbound 10 from Point Douglas, described as a white Jeep Grand Cherokee plate. First license plate of William Adam Mary Boy Lincoln Ida, comes back to 2018 Grand Cherokee out of Hastings. Caller said they were speeding, weaving through traffic, and passing on the shoulder. Information 1545.
3: Welcome to the Century.

attention for only driving complaint. Going to be eastbound Highway 10 from Egret. Described as an older red pickup truck with a partial 28 of Zebra Henry, cutting people off going 100. Info at 1544.

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1: 1546.

North Anchorage Valley Ambulance, one respond, 15444 11th Street South on a medical alarm, BLS, no contact, time is 1549.

0: 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I'll start towards that AOA.
1: That's Valley Chief 2 and Road.
2: 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Thank you.
3: Or Westbound 94, kind of in Lindale.
1: Go ahead, downtown.
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1: 2540 cars dispatched injured deer northbound 65 near County Road 9. Social Justice can you

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1: Ambulance, check.
0: Yeah, I put his number in your call. It's line 10.
1: Thank you very much.
0: You're welcome. And he still is on.
1: All right, thank you.
0: You're welcome.
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0: 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Someone could please let them know we're on our way, and the county will be hanging out with the female passenger until a ride comes.
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0: 27, go for call. Margaret in 4th Avenue East on a vehicle versus pedestrian. It's a maroon Ford V-Max, Sierra Alpha, Charlie 093. Pedestrian is 12. The driver is still there.
1: 12, copy, you're out.
0: 609.

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2: 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Accident, Box 474, on Fire Ops 4, Time 1610.

0: on the ramp from 101 to northbound 169.
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0: 1700 race at Walgreens on suspicious or DOC. There's two subjects concealing items in the store. One is verbally confronting our caller as a staff member. Black male, 20s, heavy build, 6'5", black hoodie, blue jeans, headed towards Burger King now.
1: 5-4, Captain Petey.
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1: 16-13. Paul, 422. Vehicle was brake checked and the caller multiple times. Information at 16-13.

0: Arizona Station 1 after Lincoln Mall Chief. Respond to 40th Street North on Stillwater Boulevard North. Motor vehicle accident with injury. Time is 16:14.
1: They have a domestic 2334 11th Avenue East. Possibly an apartment 5, 2 to 3 young adults yelling at each other. Phone's verbal only, but it could become physical.
2: Reach by much.
3: 329.
2: That's up.
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1: Lake Nominal Chief 2.
0: Myself and Engine 1 have arrived. The two-vehicle accident with moderate damage. We'll be out checking. All have command, and we are southbound.
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1: 45-40. Send me a suspicion. I heard that explosion as well. Just check the area.
0: Cafe 814, Sterling Street, north, on an explosion heard, 1618.
2: 44-46, 1 second.

0: because driving altercation turned into a complaint. No, west for eastbound 13 from, coming up to Diffley. DirectSight George 324 to 2015 Impala out of St. Paul. Apparently he was an aggressor, got out of the car, yelled at an elderly driver of another vehicle, a blue Subaru. He did a U-turn and continued north on 13 from the scene. North 13 in the area of Silver Dollar and Diffley, Silver Impala, 1619.
1: Blanker Victor Paul, crossing over lane lines at 1619.

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1: 1622.
2: Six seven Metro. 1620. 660. Alright. Will be transported to Methodist.
3: 1622.
4: Divine, 418 Highway 96 West, Scandia's Park, Sick Person, Cross Street, Hartson Road, and Snare Lake Boulevard, Box 191, on fire off score, time 1622, engine 121, 418 Highway 96 West, Scandia Shore, Sick Person, Cross Street, Hartson Road, and Snare Lake Boulevard, Box 191, on fire off score, time 1622. Medic 922, 3768 White Bear Avenue, breathing problems Delta, Cross Street, Richard Avenue, and Blomquist Avenue, Box 292, on fire off score, time 1623. Medic 922, 3768 White Bear Avenue, breathing problems Delta, Cross Street, Richard Avenue, and Blomquist Avenue, Box 292, on fire off score, time 1623.

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1: 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Two tails total.
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1: Go. I'm just getting turned around at 100. Do you need more lights?
3: Yeah, 10-4. I need your help to try to get this one out of the left two lanes.
1: 10-4, be there shortly.
4: Nightmare Avenue, leaving Collins Delta, cross streets. Richard Avenue, and Blanquist Avenue, Box 292, on Firehouse 4, time 1624, Medic 911, 3768 Nightmare Avenue, Breathing Problems Delta, Cross Street, Richard Avenue, and Blanquist Avenue, Box 292, on Firehouse 4, time 1624.

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0: 44 to 7. Right, we can cancel. Can I get my case number, please?
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1: 1628.
2: 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I'm not a visitor.
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0: for a mattress in the left lane, southbound 61 after Warner.
1: 588-600.
0: 1529. Would you have a call at the Civil at 1260 Dorland Road South? The mail from a mortgage company that was on scene earlier on the caller's deceased brother's house. And the caller's upset about it.

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1: Two way.
0: We're transporting. I'm a dealer.
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0: Metro 55 an area. Information on the driving complaint. Northbound 35 will be entering Elko New Market soon. A black sedan and a white sedan. Plate of one of the vehicles is Lincoln Robert 576, Convector 2011 Hyundai Sonata out of Minneapolis. Caller says that they're both going at least 100 miles per hour. Information, secondary report.
1: Blocking. Looks like the vehicle cleared on its own. On the Democrats. 1635.
2: Well, my driver on the bike, southbound 35W Franklin, described as a motorcycle, unknown, color unknown 28, flying down the road, info at 1635.
3: First, you can cancel medic.
0: Copy. Do they need a tow?
3: Stand by.
0: 1635.

0: having complaint. Eastbound 684 from University. Described as a gray Subaru. Swerving between lines, cut off the car and pull at 1636.
1: All units available from 40th.
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2: Straight north, box 439, on air off 4, I'm 1637, medic 321, 1495 Sexton Avenue East, Hemorrhage, Cross Street, Barclay Street North, and Hazelwood Street North, box 439, on fire off 4, time 1637.

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Yannick 611, 1690 Highway 36 West, Rosewood Village Condo, Enrich, Cross Street, West Mellon Drive North, and Herschel Skidmore, Box 456B, on file at 4, Town 1644, Yannick 611, 1690 Highway 36 West, Rosewood Village Condo, Enrich, Cross Street, West Mellon Drive North, and Herschel Street North, Box 456B, on file at 4, Time 1644.

Engine 631, 2848 Virginia Avenue North, Rift Assist, Cross Street, Orono Lane West, and County Road C2 West, Box 402, on Firehouse 4, Time 1646. Engine 631, 2848 Virginia Avenue North, Rift Assist, Cross Street, Orono Lane West, and County Road C2 West, Box 402, on Firehouse 4, Time 1646.

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0: Metro 25, 20 cars for a ladder in the lane, southbound 169 between 36th and Medicine Lake.
1: Info only on a driving complaint, East 394 from Highway 100. Described as multiple vehicles unknown 28 hopping curbs. Info at 1649.

Car sample only, driving compliance South 169 from 494, described as a white Honda Accord with 28, similar to Mary Victor Zebra 405. Described as an impaired driver going slow on stable speeds, passing on the shoulder. Info at 1652.

0: Depending will be at 1050, eastbound 694 from Silver Lake Road, impending at 1652.
1: Daylight Metro.
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0: 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On 75, County Road D for an accident hit and run.
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0: 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I'll let you know the update on the second one, but I'm going to need a tow for 1.
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1: 4-1. Yeah, that was my earlier call. I'll make contact with the Anoka County to see if they want anything.
0: Copy that. I don't see that it was towed.
2: Copy.
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1: I moved my crash off of the park and ride and now to you. First and 22.
0: 1701. Metro 25, 20 cars per hour, partially blocking on the ramp from Glenwood to North Hall 100.
2: One oh seven Metro. 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

0: 追求的是
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0: 你怎么追？
1: 再不听电话。
2: Your course for a 1050 with light pull down, blocking the right lane, southbound 5062.
3: 650 from 35 and 77.

Little Canada Fire, 175 County Road B2E, Canterbury Park Condominium. CO detector sounding with no symptoms. Cross Street, Jackson Street, and Viking Drive E. Box 434, on fire off 4, time 1705. Little Canada Fire, 175 County Road B2E, Canterbury Park Condominium. CO detector sounding with no symptoms. Cross Street, Jackson Street, and Viking Drive East, Box 434, on fire off 4, time 1705.

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1: Copy. Metro 50 car for a couple of stalled vehicles on the right shoulder. One party appeared to be angry and another party appeared to motion about possibly jumping over the overpass. It's northbound 35 in Cayuga.
2: 37369.
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2: Yada 628, 2705 Herschel Street North. See a detector sounding with no symptom. Cross Street, County Road C West, Box 296, on fire off 5, time 1713. Yada 628, 2705 Herschel Street North. See a detector sounding with no symptom. Cross Street, County Road C West, Box 396, on fire off 5, time 1713.

0: your cars for 1050 northbound 35E in Little Canada. There's one on the right shoulder, one on the left shoulder.
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0: You have heard Station 1F respond to the area of 1002 Bailey Road for motor vehicle accident detection. Time is 1717.
1: Ten 50 blocking the left lane, eastbound 494, just east of 61.
2: Oh, what?
1: 770.
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1: Copy. New location is going to be I-494 eastbound, just east of Highway 61.
0: Copy. 494 eastbound, just east of Highway 61.
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0: 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Respond to 763 Stillwater Road at the Washington County Library. ALS response for a sick person. Time is 1720.
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0: Control, we're arriving on scene. A single vehicle accident. Vehicles on all fours. We owe assessment for injuries. Advising coming units that we're going to be in the left lane on Highway 494. Just south of Bay Road there. Newport Engine 103.
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2: And Paul Street, Box 172A, on fire off score, time 1729, minute 911, 4738 Paul Eagle Avenue, Mueller Memorial, Stroke, Cross Street, 3rd Street, and 4th Street, Box 172A, on fire off score, time 1729.
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0: Engine 121, 418 Highway 96 West, Scandia Shore, Stroke, Cross Street, Hodgson Road, and Snow Lake Boulevard, Box 191, on fire off 4, time 1732, Engine 121, 418 Highway 96 West, Scandia Shore, Stroke, Cross Street, Hodgson Road, and Snow Lake Boulevard, Box 191, on fire off 4, time 1732.
1: Caller says the father is trying to take the baby. It's an open line. The caller is screaming to put the baby down, possibly physical.
2: 9-6-7.
1: 17-33.

0: dispatch from Newport Highway 494 Command.
1: Newport, go ahead.
0: Advise the EMS that we do have one patient that would like to go to the hospital with leg injury.
1: Copy. I will get ambulance started. That rolls on an Asbury on the north side on a male making hand gestures, having a mental health episode, white male, 30s, no shirt, black shoes. Is there another squad extra?
0: That's your name, Joe.

on a driving complaint. Westbound 494 from Dodge, described as a black Dodge Charger. Caller says they cut off the RP and another vehicle information 736.

0: Cottage Grove Station 1AF, respond to I-494 eastbound just east of Highway 61 for a motor vehicle accident with injury. Time is 1736. Dispatch on me.
1: Go for Newport 32.
0: Did you want the ambulance routine or emergent?
1: Newport 31 made the request. I'm not sure.
0: Copy. Newport 31 from dispatch.
1: Emergent.

0: 3-3.
1: Yeah, with that male walking northbound in traffic, shirtless, coming up to Harmer Service Road.
0: Male walking northbound, shirtless.
1: 51 minutes, we'll be with him shortly.
0: Percy. Copy. Controlled one to change. We did have another caller that was worried about the suspect having a fire. Thank you. 7239.
2: 2269 traffic.
0: Go ahead.
2: On the overpass of 35E with Mary Lincoln Paul 698, we're on County Road E.
0: County Road E on the overpass of 35 at 1740. Trip is that. White SUV, unknown 28. Caller said that they think they may have a fuel leak because they noted smelling gasoline while they're behind him. Information 1740.

0: Cars update on that crash. Northbound 35W and 98. Medics and fire are on scene. We did not start them, so unknown what that is for.
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0: Zero zero nine. What's the rest of it?

information on a driving complaint. Northbound 35 from miles 150. It's going to be a tractor and trailer, both white, or no business name on 128. Unable to maintain their lane when we call it past, the quick the driver's head was down, either texting or falling asleep. Information at 1742.

0: going 10-6, and we're on the right shoulder.
1: 1743. Put a new Brighton squad. Medics are going to respond to 700 7th Street Northwest on the feeding tube that came out.
2: 8207. 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
0: Can you see if Woodbury can help us out with debris yet? Northbound 494, just south of Valley Creek, there's a tree branch left lane.
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0: one of the bright spots. Just advising of a call impending on a flight 2316 Silver Lane number 303. Sister and roommate are fighting.
1: Duty 186, you sign on Charlie. All clear, please.
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3: Hey, 195. We won't be on the board, we got two more cars. Let's go into that pipe.
0: Copy.

0: or if you can put me on the board, post 27735, I'll be in right route to the fight.
1: Copy.
0: Can you hear the address one more time?
1: 2316 Silver Lane. That'll be apartment 303. The caller's saying she may have been choked. Lots of yelling. Mail me at the door.

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0: 5181, I copy the harassment, 5383, Assistant District 2730, Herschel. Neighbors using racial slurs and threatening the caller. Name is Mary Evans, 70-year-old white female, wearing a white shirt, white skirt. Parties are separated. Our caller will meet you outside.
1: 5181, I'm familiar. All good. Get through the door.
0: Copy. Six status.
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1: Sounds like from a new caller, it was about 5 roommates that were fighting or arguing. I'm not sure if it was just against our caller or altogether. Sounds like parties have exited the apartment. They might be outside. One caller is in her bedroom.
0: I copy. I might be.
1: Copy.
0: Okay. 4-6 on an admin using 373 Skillman.
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1: About parking complaint, Keller Parkway in Edgerton. Vehicle parked on the east side of the street in no parking zone. Black Tahoe.
0: 6-5, how about taking on patrol?
1: Copy. Information on driving complaint with a 3-minute delay. Blasting eastbound on U4 from Lexington Parkway, described as a blue BMW sedan, unknown 28. Caller said they were going 90 miles per hour and swerved around her. Information 762.
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0: White Bear Lake initial response, 1586 Seneca Trail, sick person, cross street, Honor Lake Road, and no cross street, box 110, on fire off 4, time 1755, White Bear Lake initial response, 1586 Seneca Trail, sick person, cross street, Honor Lake Road, and no cross street, box 110, on fire off 4, time 1755.
1: And 40th, that came off of a red pickup truck that says Dreamscapes on it.

0: Monomita Inland 2, Monomita 1AF, clear and available. 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
1: The main closure, eastbound 94, Marion.
0: Copy.
2: 660 Metro.
0: 660.
2: Crash is no longer blocking, I'll be 10-6 at Westbound 494 in Portland.

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1: 214.
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1: 4487, squads copy. Do we have a direction of travel?
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0: Can you edit me out of my event by Orlin?
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2: Engine 131, 5919 Centerville Road, Presbyterian Homes North Oaks, fall injury, cross streets, Wilkinson Lake Boulevard, and County Road J, Box 17, on fire off 4, time 1806, Engine 131, 5919 Centerville Road, Presbyterian Homes North Oaks, fall injury, cross streets, Wilkinson Lake Boulevard, and County Road J, Box 17, on fire off 4, time 1806.

0: 4446 traffic.
1: 4446.
0: Eastbound 36, west of English, Lima, Tom, Kilo, 914.

0: 650 Metro.
1: 650.
0: LV 10A crash. The pickup is just waiting for the private tow.
1: 1813.

Lake Tahoe on fire. Mutual aid requesting one engine. 505 Hawthorne Road, Rhino Lakes. Garage fire. Cross Street. Red Hawk Trail. And Lonesome Pine Trail. Box not found. On fire off sky. Time 1814. Lake Tahoe on fire. Mutual aid requesting one engine. 505 Hawthorne Road, Rhino Lakes. Garage fire. Cross Street. Red Hawk Trail. And Lonesome Pine Trail. Box not found. On fire off sky. Time 1814.

0: 60 cars for a piece of plywood on the road, northbound 35W to south of 95th.
1: 65 after traffic.
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Lake Johanna initial response. 15 Meadowlark Lane. This person. Cross Street. Stonebush Road. And Raven Road. Box 163. On Firehouse 4. Time 18:18. Lake Johanna initial response. 15 Meadowlark Lane. This person. Cross Street. Stonebush Road. And Raven Road. Box 163. On Firehouse 4. Time 18:18.

Information only on a driving complaint. He phoned 494 from France, described as two red Ford pickup trucks. Nora Union X-ray 354 comes back to 2002 Ford F-250 at a plan view. And 28 similar to yellow Nora X-ray 0004. Both throwing things at each other. Employee AT-20.

0: Happy 1821.
1: Northbound 35E, south of 77. There are ducks on the right-hand shoulder.
0: Eighteen twenty-one.

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ALS response for follow-up time is 1821.

0: 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We have the debris off the left shoulder. 85, 10, 22.
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2: Cross Street, no Cross Street, and Alona Street North, Box 397, on fire off score, time 1824, Medic 610, 1480 Apple Report West, Applewood Foot Northville, fall injury, Cross Street, no Cross Street, and Alona Street North, Box 397, on fire off score, time 1824.
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1: DT-27.
0: 5033 would be attempting contact. And they're always actively breaking things in the bathroom.
1: Copy, do you want the air?
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1: 1827.
2: Yes, sir. 10-6. We're going to be on the west side.

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Engine 631, 2100 Snelling Avenue North, back pain, cross street, County Road B West, and Snelling Avenue North, on fire off 4, time 1829, Engine 631, 2100 Snelling Avenue North, back pain, cross street, County Road B West, and Snelling Avenue North, on fire off 4, time 1829,

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0: 2269.
2: I copy update. 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
0: Copy that.
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0: Can you adjust my location to westbound 494 and 7th Street?
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1: 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How far are you westbound 494?
0: Hold on, I'm in a traffic stop. I'll let you know when I'm done.
1: 1833.
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1: 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That's not when I left it to me.
0: 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Thank you.
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4060 cars for 1050 northbound 35E just before 694. It's going to be on the left-hand shoulder, 1839.

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0: Hello, welfare check, 2210 South Avenue East, Unit 9. Comp hasn't communicated with their book, with their, mail hasn't communicated with comp for a week. Comp's in the process of trying to help the subject move to Minneapolis, and they haven't heard from him. Going to be Nathaniel Jr., born in 1990, black male, 5'5", average build,

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0: 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I'm code 40.
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0: 9171 Travis. Division 8th, motorcycle plate 2579 to Mary King, in relation.
1: Who was that?
2: 10-4, thanks.
1: 8-69. Metro Stars information on a driving complaint with a 4-minute delay last in eastbound 94 from Huron. It was a dark blue Volvo with a partial plate of Frank Lincoln William. Car through there going in and out of traffic and variant speed information 1900.